Hope it's not a manic Saturday for you, rushing around, getting kids to sport and stuff. Chill. The Weekend. Just great songs. 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

0: Just great songs here at Gold 96 FM with Australian Crawl and Reckless. We played Fun with Janelle Monáe as well, and AC/DC, Who Made Who. Saturday afternoon in Perth. Dan Cole with you this afternoon. Coming up at 3 o'clock, This Week in Music with Jason Staveley. Anastasia is on the birthday list this week and will be the feature artist. Jason also diving into the Aussie Top 5 recap from September 18, 1989. Speaking of AC/DC, Dirty Deeds Done Dirt Cheap is the classic double album this week. And the defining moment, celebrating an iconic Aussie anthem that was released this week back in 1986. This Week in Music, with a reason for every song we play, Saturdays 3 to 6 and Sundays 9 to 12 here at Gold 96 FM. Between now and 3, we're going to play Toto very soon and Daryl Braithwaite coming up.
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